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shout for the river, little cast for the liquor. 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Any which way I turn out, the lights burn dimmer.

Spending way too long checking my tongue in the mirror and bending over backwards just to try to see it clearer, but my breath fogged up the glass, and so

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This one's going out to everybody in the place. Sounds of the truth.

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2: 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Yeah, yeah, yeah, yeah. I check it out now.